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And if there's something going on in San Antonio you think we should know, we'd love to hear from you. 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

0: And for adults with type 2 diabetes and known heart disease, Jardiance can lower the risk of cardiovascular death, too. 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
21: 40 minutes away from the $1,000 minute. We'll get into something that went down at Anna's husband's birthday party over the weekend.
22: Oh, okay.
21: There was a guest there that someone on the show already knew.
20: Ah.
21: Little attachment. It made her go. It made him go,
22: oh, okay.
21: One of those.
22: Okay.
21: One of those. And real quick. So Vegas did end up winning that game where they were up 4-0, and Carolina came back.
22: Carolina came back on the second game.
21: They came back, but Vegas ended up pulling it off in overtime. I said it incorrectly.
20: Oh, okay.
21: So Vegas leads 2-1.
22: Okay.
21: So there's that. I stopped watching because it was such a blowout that it, and then I saw that it turned into a good game.
20: 4-0.
22: Some things that you hear on our show need to
20: wrong.
22: Be. Yeah, are wrong. Yeah,
21: so we were talking about it before. Yeah, sometimes it's incorrect, and that's our bad.
20: Oopsie daisy day.
21: But this will not be incorrect because we have it written in front of us, and that is the celebrity gossip. What's going on out there,
20: Kelly? It wasn't written correctly.
21: Oh, was it?
22: Oh, boy.
20: We'll find out. Okay, Kelly and I have been talking about this a lot, and I've said this many a times. I think that the tabloids are going crazy not knowing anything about Taylor and Travis's wedding. So they're just throwing anything they can out there and see what clicks.
21: Yeah.
20: A couple months ago, they were so set on, oh my gosh, they're getting married on June 13th. It's perfect. It's in Rhode Island. We know what venue it is and we know everything about it. And then that venue came out and said, that's not true. They said, oh, that's because it's on July 3rd in New York City.
23: Well, the venue would be lying also if it is June 13th to throw everybody off the scent, right?
22: Oh, of course. Mm-hmm.
20: I have to assume that they were just getting like harassed, honestly, by people that it got to a point. Because I think it was the wedding planner that worked at that venue that was like, y'all have to stop calling me.
23: Oh. But what if it really is June 13th? And people are like, let's just take a risk that they've been throwing us off with this red herring that is going to be New York.
21: Oh.
20: Maybe. So the latest rumor is that Taylor and Travis will be getting married on July 3rd at Madison Square Garden in the middle of Manhattan.
22: What?
21: Madison Square Garden? She is not doing
20: it. Isn't that tacky? I just don't believe this for a second because they care so much about their privacy. They're not going to be getting married in the middle of Manhattan.
24: No.
20: But that seems to be some of the logical reasons as to why they would pick Madison Square Garden, because of the way that it's structured, people could get in through like underground transportation. There wouldn't be like helicopters, people seeing things like that. But I just don't believe it for a second. I don't think that the girl that's been writing about love since she was able to pick up a pen is going to get married at Madison Square Garden. Yeah. I also don't think a billionaire is going to get married at Madison Square Garden. Sorry. So
22: it will be in a garden.
20: Maybe a garden. And so, the tabloids are saying like, oh, it's perfect because it can fit a lot of guests. I'm sure you can make it look beautiful on the inside with the right, decoration and whatever it be. But I just don't see this happening.
25: Doesn't it feel like somewhere Travis Kelce would pick? He's like, I want to get married in Madison Square Garden.
21: But he would do it in Cleveland, though, in their arena. He's from Cleveland.
25: Yeah.
26: The language that TMZ uses is so funny, though. It says, now we know they'll be tying the knot in Madison Square Garden. We have information that it is definitely happening.
23: They're probably just throwing stuff out.
20: They definitely are. And we actually have a listener that was in New York this weekend that messaged me. And she said that her and her friends, they did a tour of Madison Square Garden. And they asked on the tour, they're like, is it true? And that the people just laughed. And they're like, yeah, we heard the rumor.
21: Is there
20: like,
21: even a garden in Madison Square Garden?
0: I always thought it was a garden.
21: There's not. They should have at least a little garden in there.
1: I thought it was a pit with trees and everything like that. Until I found out it was an arena.
21: Yeah, maybe some arena.
2: Maybe some tomatoes, some cucumbers or something. Some basil.
20: Watch it be true, and here I am like, oh my gosh, no, she would never do it. But I genuinely don't think there's any truth behind this at all.
1: Where do you think she's going to get married?
20: I have no idea. Somewhere beautiful and private, and I don't want to know about it until after it happens.
1: I feel like, yeah, she's got to be married like on a cliff with a castle.
20: Maybe a castle in another country.
23: That would be like her home in Rhode Island then, because that's on a cliff.
20: Yeah.
23: But I really like the fact that she's not, I mean, unless she fools us, that she's not traveling, you know, to, out of country to do it.
2: Like to France.
23: Yeah, like, Dua Lipa's getting a lot of grief, and her and Callum Turner for, like, basically shutting down the city.
20: Oh, in Italy?
21: Sorry, my bad. Shut it down.
23: People are protesting because they don't like it. The locals don't like them. Taking for 3 days. Like, we can't get where we need to go.
20: Yeah, I saw something that said, like, our city is not for rent.
21: Well, turns out it was.
23: The shop owners and restaurants like, yes, it is.
2: Yeah, right. Right.
23: Well, I looked it up real quick. Madison Square Garden is called that because the original arena built in 1879, the original one. Uh-huh. Was located next to Madison Square Park in New York City.
21: Oh.
23: The name Madison.
21: Yeah.
23: After our fourth president James Madison. So there you go, your little walk down. Now that I Googled, so it must be true.
21: James Madison got a university, an arena. You got it going on.
2: Does a garden have to have vegetables to be a garden? Or
1: no.
2: It could be flowers, right? Yeah, okay. You're looking at me like, I'm sorry.
23: That was not a question.
2: When I think about making a garden, I think about produce.
26: That was the most pitiful I'm sorry I've ever heard.
2: Yeah, I think about produce. Aww. I think about something in the back of my mama's house and wish you had some tomatoes and all that kind of stuff. Uh-huh. That's a garden to me. Like, if it's just flowers, then it's a flower bed. A flower bed. That's what you call flowers.
21: Can't a garden just have grass? It's a garden.
23: All right, more Morgan Wallen drama over the weekend. So Friday night, he performed the first of two sold-out shows in Pittsburgh. But at the last minute Saturday, he canceled the show. Of course, fans are livid. The official reason was given severe weather concerns. The forecast was calling for strong winds, severe thunderstorms, hail, possible flooding, isolated tornado risks.
21: You want to hear from Morgan himself?
23: Well, I was going to get to that.
21: Okay, good.
23: But I understand that because when we had our Memorial Day plans, we heard it's going to be horrible. It's going to be horrible. So I was going to cancel. And the weather turned out to be fine. That's the risk.
21: Mm-hmm.
23: Right? But people were saying, look, the bad weather never showed up. And second, why did you wait so long? People were, you know, already on their way to the stadium.
2: Flights, hotels, not just that.
23: We had to get childcare for our kids all weekend. We had to board our dogs. We bought whole new outfits. Who's going? They refunded the tickets, but what about all the other expenses we had? Then people started saying he was already on his way flying back home to Tennessee because everybody knows as soon as he's done, he goes back to Tennessee.
20: Back to God's country.
23: That he was already on the plane on the way home before the announcement was even made. They were pulling the plug.
21: Wow.
23: So it got so loud that Morgan finally had to address it.
21: Okay.
3: This morning, my team walked on my bus, told me that they had been consulting with local officials and that I should cancel my show in Pittsburgh tonight. And I said, why? They said that there was going to be strong winds in the area. And I said, okay. So that's what I did. And that was the information I had in the moment. And I trusted my team. I understand that that wind and whatever else hasn't gotten to Pittsburgh yet. I know it has touched some of Pennsylvania, so my heart goes out to all those affected by it. But the truth of the matter is, I have a large stage that in those conditions could become fatal to a lot of folks around it. So I did the best I could with the information I had in that moment. I've been seeing a lot of nonsense about me that is simply not true. And I just wanted to clear the air. I think my true fans know that that's not how I operate in general, but I had to say it. Y'all take care.
21: Right.
23: Yeah, they were saying he just didn't want to do it, so he just used the weather as an excuse. It is frustrating when like, if something gets planned, canceled because of bad weather, I'm like, it better storm.
2: Yeah.
23: It better be awful. And then when it's sunny and beautiful, you're like, we could have done it. You could
2: have
23: done it.
2: But you don't know. And you do have to make a decision. And you know, there's insurance involved. There's people's lives involved.
23: And when you got those big rafters and stuff, or something falls.
2: We've seen it happen.
23: Lawsuits.
1: Episode 1 of 911. That's how it happened.
21: Which one?
1: It was, I know, right? There was a lot. But it was like Nashville? It was a country artist on the stage.
21: All Austin.
1: And the, and the storm came and a lot of people died.
21: Wow.
1: But, and that could be the story if Morgan Wallen decided to do the show and the storm came.
23: You were so selfish that you didn't cancel.
1: Right.
23: You can't win.
1: Can't win.
26: Did y'all see that video of him throwing the phone across the stage?
2: He throws a lot of stuff.
21: And it was handed, like, I thought, he shouldn't have thrown
26: the phone. He's so angry.
2: He throws phones, he throws chairs, he knocks over pianos.
23: What was the situation with the phone, though?
26: I don't know the context. Did
23: somebody throw it at him?
21: No. What I said, it was a girl gave it to, like, a security guard, and then the security guard's like, okay, maybe Morgan will take a selfie for this girl, and then Morgan just...
26: He just, like, grabs it out of the hand of the person and just, like, chucks it across the stage.
21: He's like, no selfies, bam, gone. Somebody got a free phone.
26: Is that necessary, though? You could just not take it.
0: He gets real riled up, that guy.
23: Yeah.
1: I think it's hot.
2: I like his music.
0: I think it's hot.
2: I have to really compartmentalize, I think is what you call it, right, Kelly? Because I like his music.
21: His music's
2: so good. I
21: don't like
2: him as a person.
21: His music's so good.
2: Yeah. Music's good.
26: Well, you know who else has good music?
2: Who?
26: Ariana Grande.
21: She does.
26: She's back on tour. She had the opening weekend of her Eternal Sunshine tour this weekend. A lot of fans were surprised because they thought that she was going to just lean into the Eternal Sunshine album, but she did a lot of her eras, a lot of her hits. She performed Seven Rings, Thank You Next, No Tears Left to Cry, God is a Woman. I think from what I've seen online, it seems like a lot of her fans were very, very happy with her show. That she sounded really good because she hasn't toured in a while because she's been doing Wicked. That her vocals were really, really great. I saw a video at the end of the show. She gets like lifted up into the rafters. It kind of looks like the album cover.
0: Oh, I didn't even put that together.
26: Yeah, it's really, really cool. So I'm really happy to see Ariana doing so well. I wish I could go see her show, but it's very limited. She's only going to like a couple of cities.
21: Yeah.
26: But that's why we have Diamonds in the Rough.
21: So you guys can bring it to life here on the radio.
26: Yes.
21: This is really nice of you guys. We got more celebrity gossip coming your way in about an hour with Kelly Raspberry's Entertainment Report. 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
21: Yeah, if you got something you want to get off your chest, Hear Us Out is perfect for that. You give us a call at 800-543-3548. You start it with, hear me out, and then tell us what that is. It could be an opinion. It could be something you want changed in the world. It could be an invention that you have in your head, but you just can't put down, you know, because, you know, you don't know that realm very well, but you wish somebody else would invent it.
2: Okay.
21: For example, mine. Hear me out. I don't think texting K is rude. Like, if I just respond to your text message with a K, I don't think it's rude.
2: Wow. Hear me out.
21: I think it's, I'm acknowledging your text.
2: Okay. Hear me out.
26: I'd rather have okay.
2: I'm going to respond to that. Hear me out. Not needed.
21: You just don't want just anything?
2: It's not needed.
21: Yeah. I want you to know I got your text.
2: I don't need a K. Like it. I don't even need a thumbs up.
21: Hey, you know, you can disagree with my hear me out. I just want to let you know I'm not doing it in a rude way.
26: Hear me out, and we're like, you're wrong.
1: Yeah. I'm going to take it as rude.
21: That's the point of this. So yeah. Give us a call, 800-543-3548. We'll take your calls here shortly if you want got one.
2: All right.
21: Real quick, though, three of the members of the show hung out this weekend. Anna, part-time Justin, Audrey.
26: Mm-hmm. Huh.
21: All celebrating our buddy Ryan's birthday. Anna's husband had a birthday.
26: My husband Ryan, it was his birthday over the weekend. I called it a super chill extravaganza.
21: I was this close to surprising.
26: I told you guys. Yeah, I called it a super chill extravaganza. It was just kind of open door policy at the house. I ordered some pizza, had some snacks, got a cake.
2: Sounds
26: it was
2: good.
26: Like, come if you can, come whenever, leave whenever.
21: Yeah.
26: You know, and so, yeah, I just had some friends over. Audrey and Justin both came by, which was really nice.
21: Now, Audrey, when you walked into the party, did you see this person right away that you're like, oh, wait a minute?
26: No, Anna issued me a warning text.
21: Okay, good.
26: Which was so kind of her. It's a very small world.
29: It's such a small world. And I think I said that probably 10 times throughout the night.
26: Yeah, it's a small world. So one of my friends that I grew up with has a new boyfriend. The new boyfriend's brother knows Audrey, right? Am I correct?
29: Yeah, because I dated him.
26: Yeah.
1: His twin.
26: His twin.
21: So you walked in and you thought you saw your ex-boyfriend?
29: No, they don't look that
21: alike. Okay.
29: No. It's like he was my first love in high school. It's like there was a lot of lore because you're all childish back then. And it was a messy breakup. So I haven't seen this guy since then.
0: Yeah, but it was like when she was in high school. But I knew the connection. And so I texted Audrey ahead of time. And I was like, hey, just to let you know, like, he's going to be here. And I let him know, too. I was like, hey, by the way, like, my friend Audrey's going to come, too. So that both parties knew
2: that they would be smart.
0: There.
2: That was smart. That was a good look.
0: Yeah. But it was chill.
29: It was chill. Yeah, yeah. No big deal. We talked. I talked too much.
4: So what's the brother doing now?
29: I don't know.
21: Dating Anna's friend?
29: He's not anywhere close.
4: No, the brother of the...
29: Yeah, he's in California.
21: Oh.
29: Mm-hmm. Yeah.
4: She dated the twin of the guy that's dating her.
0: Yeah. Mm-hmm. But yeah, just a small world, which was
29: And
0: fun.
29: Even smaller than that, how they met, they were in Mexico. Like your friend. Yeah, your friend met this twin in Mexico. That's how they... found each other, and they both live in Dallas.
0: They were on a trip with mutual friends, but they met on the trip.
29: Okay.
0: But it's more fun for them to say that they met.
29: Mm-hmm. Yeah,
0: so that's what they say.
2: Any chance of you trying to hook up with the brother?
21: No, because he has a girlfriend.
29: He has a girlfriend, and I adore his girlfriend.
21: What, are you trying to steal?
2: I'm not trying to steal. I'm just asking.
21: Yeah. Plus, Audrey had another date.
0: Yeah.
21: She had a real date this weekend. Speaking of surprises.
0: Yes. And we got to see that too. Oh,
29: wow. I don't know where we start with this. Do you guys want to start?
0: Yeah. So on Friday, Audrey's always talking about her dates and what she has going on, her plans are. And I know where she likes to go for her dates and stuff. And so Justin and I were getting our nails done on Friday when we decided, hey, we're about like an hour out from Audrey being on a date. Should we just go?
2: Should we just go on her date?
21: You knew where she was going.
0: We knew where she was going, and we decided to go incognito. So we got
21: wigs.
0: That's what I said, and Justin said no.
21: What?
1: I'm not spending money on wigs. We have a wig closet.
0: I know, yeah. We were already planning.
21: Okay,
0: so we got hats and sunglasses because that's what they do in all the Marvel movies, and we decided to just show
4: not
0: up at Audrey's date.
4: Not conspicuous at all.
1: I had sunglasses. She had a hat and sunglasses.
0: But you know what? It worked.
29: I learned I'm...
21: You didn't see them?
29: No, I learned from this that I am the least observant person.
1: So we get to the restaurant and we're outside and Anna and I are walking right next to each other and then we see Audrey with her beautiful long hair and she's smiling next to her date. But we don't want her to see us, so we're walking towards each other at the same time. Like Anna and I quickly turn around and then I was like, grab my hand so we look like we're a couple. So I grab her hand and we hit around the corner. Audrey goes inside to the restaurant upstairs to the bar.
0: Yeah.
1: And she is sitting on the corner where the main entrance is. So when Anna and I walk up the stairs, you see Audrey right there with her date, but her back is towards us. So then we go around outside on the patio so we can directly see her. On her date, but we're through a window. We have a big divider.
21: Oh, you guys are doing it right.
0: We were sitting at a table, and there was a girl there at a table next to us, and she goes, are you guys incognito? We were like, okay, so we're blending in, because we can tell that we're incognito. But then we decided to get a little bit closer so we could get a better view.
1: Because we couldn't hear anything that they're saying.
21: Yeah, we needed that. That would have been great if you guys recorded.
1: So we go around to the other side of the bar, and we are sitting next to Audrey at the bar.
0: Well, it was like Audrey, her date, three people at the bar, and then me and Justin. But then those three people in between us got up. So there was nobody in between Audrey and her date and me and Justin. So we were
4: about to be busted.
0: We thought we were about to be busted.
21: And?
0: But we weren't.
21: You know what?
29: Y'all weren't. Had no idea.
2: Audrey.
29: None.
21: Because you're paying attention to your date.
4: And that'd be a sign of a great date.
21: That's a good thing.
0: Right. And we were incognito.
21: Right.
1: You can't see us. You can't recognize us.
0: Couldn't recognize us.
21: From the two incognito people, thoughts on the date?
0: I thought he was cute.
1: Okay. He was so cute. She was having such a great time.
0: Yeah.
29: But I told them I always have a great time.
21: Yeah. How was the date, truly?
29: It was good. Yeah, he had the most beautiful eyes.
21: Okay.
29: Which I was not expecting. And I was just lost in them. So I was just staring. I just love staring at a really pretty face.
21: Will there be a second date with this?
29: He really wants there to be, and I think there will be.
0: Yes. Now you have to get married because we make for a good speech.
1: It would be a great speech. He gets up and goes to the restroom, and me and Anna surprise Audrey. We're like, hey, girl, is the seat taken? She's like, what? Mouth wide open. She's like, how long have y'all been here? And we're like, girl, this is so much fun. I hope you don't think this is inappropriate or weird.
0: Yeah.
1: And then we sent her some shots. her date. And then we left.
29: Listen, yeah. My dates, like Anna's house parties, it's an open door policy. So anyone else who wants to come, you can come as well. Oh. We have a great time.
1: It was so much fun spying.
0: I know. We were like,
1: I think I'm going to be a spy.
0: I know. We were like, it's fun to spy on Audrey, but it was like fun to like not get caught.
21: Hear me out. Make crashing your friend's dates normalized.
2: Thing.
21: That's how we got to start crashing all of Audrey's dates. All right, 800-543-3548. Anybody got to hear me out in the room? I do.
2: Okay, go ahead.
29: You have another one?
21: Yeah. Judgy. Yeah, I'm sorry, because I thought about it over the weekend. Hear me out. I don't think we should clap when the plane lands.
1: That's true.
21: That's their job.
0: But what if you hit like a lot of turbulence on the way in?
21: Certain instances is fine, like when you almost crash. But other than that, if it's a regular landing.
29: Well, that did spur. I don't like it when people clap when somebody in a restaurant, like the wait staff, drops the plate and everybody claps.
2: I don't like it at all.
29: That is so rude.
21: Then you make highlight their embarrassment.
29: Don't do that.
21: But with pilots, they're like, we've been here. We've been doing this.
2: Yeah, it's our job.
21: It's their job.
1: It makes me want to break another dish.
29: It's not. Yeah, that's not cool.
21: I know. I want to break it to get the attention away.
29: Hear me out. That's not cool.
21: Hey, Jackie.
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Good morning, I'm Jenny James, and it is time to make you a winner. 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

Q1019, San Antonio's best variety of the 80s, 90s. And today, the clouds will clear out. We'll have partly sunny skies this afternoon. Maybe some scattered showers and a high of 89.

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And today, game three is tonight. 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

Q101.9, San Antonio's best variety of the 80s and 90s. And today, the big weather story this week is the heat and humidity we're going to see. Tomorrow, a high of 91, but that heat index is going to be around 100.

80s, 90s, and today Universal City is adding an emergency traffic preemption system to the busy intersections to give police, fire, and EMS green lights. When seconds matter most, they should be up by the end of the year.

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TxDOT opening a new eastbound entrance ramp at Camp Bullis Road, but permanently closing the eastbound ramp after La Quintera Parkway.

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And today, Boom Ball is coming to San Antonio. 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Kind of like Bananas Ball, but without the singing and dancing. 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

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I'm Jenny James with Chris Davis. 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

Q1019, San Antonio's best variety of the 80s, 90s, and today. Next winning time today will be just after 5. 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Just after 5.

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perfect, I'm thinking, we're all thinking pretty much the same thing. 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You can watch that from home. Maybe you're having your own watch party. The Rocks, of course, they've got one. Frostbank Center, that's free. It's already full, though. Pluckers offering 5 free wings with an entree. Anyone in Spurs gear tonight, you can join watch parties at Hemisphere, Pearl, Pearl Park, Sternworth, Otto's Ice House, High Street Wine, Stable Hall, and Pullman Market.

What are you doing to watch the Spurs game tonight anyway? I was mentioning some of the watch party locations. And, of course, you can watch at home, KSAT 12. Let me know the talkback mic on now, always on. You'll find that as you're listening to Q1019 on your iHeartRadio app. What are you doing for the game tonight? Let us know.

Tiffany Insurance, thanks for checking in. Going to reach out to a best friend today on National Best Friends Day. Well, maybe they have four legs. Okay, well, that works as well, doesn't it? You're with Q1019, San Antonio's best variety of the 80s, 90s, and today.

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2: Let me be your hero. 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

$2,500 for you. You could be the final winner of the day. We're playing in two songs. I got that keyword coming up to enter at Q1019.com. Stand by to win in just a song or two on the Q. No.

$2,500 for you right now. 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Right.

Shelley and Bernie, thanks for checking in. Getting excited. Goes for his go. Got the watch party going on tonight. Tip off on KSAT 12, 7:30. There's plenty of watch parties going on, whether you're checking out Frostbank. I believe that's already full. The Rock. Of course, there's Pluckers. There's Hemisphere, Pearl Park, Sternworth, Otto's, Ice House, High Street Wine, Stable Hall, Pullman Market. Goes for his go. Q1019.

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